Here's your updated forecast on the Bee. A heat advisory continues until 8 p.m. tonight. Lows around 76 tonight under clear skies. Winds out of the south, 5 to 10 miles per hour. I'm meteorologist Paul Trombley in the Butler 7 Media Newsroom. Currently 94.

Here's your updated forecast on the B. A heat advisory continues until 8 p.m. tonight. Lows around 76 tonight under clear skies. Winds out of the south, 5 to 10 miles per hour. I'm meteorologist Paul Trombley in the Butler 7 Media Newsroom. Currently, it's 98 degrees.

Here's your updated forecast on the B. Lows level off around 76 tonight under clear skies, south winds 5 to 10 miles per hour. Mainly clear tomorrow. Highs level off around 100. I'm meteorologist Paul Trombley in the Butler 7 Media Newsroom. Right now, 96.

Here's your updated forecast on the Bee. Lows level off around 76 tonight under clear skies, south winds 5 to 10 miles per hour. Mainly clear tomorrow, highs level off around 100. I'm meteorologist Paul Trombley in the Butler 7 Media Newsroom. Currently 94.

so you're heartbroken. You sit around moping, crying, crying. You say you even thinking about dying? Well, before you do anything rash,

Winds 5 to 10 miles per hour. Mainly clear tomorrow. Highs level off around 100. I'm meteorologist Paul Trombley in the Butler 7 Media Newsroom. Currently 92.

Here's your updated forecast on the Bee. Lows level off around 76 tonight under clear skies, south winds 5 to 10 miles per hour. Mainly clear tomorrow. Highs level off around 100. I'm meteorologist Paul Trombley in the Butler 7 Media Newsroom. Right now, it's 90 degrees.

through the big cities into back roads, truck stops, small towns, and forgotten places where America still tells great stories. Welcome to the Detourist After Dark. I'm John Butler. Pull up a chair, pour another cup of coffee if you want to stay up a little later. And tonight, let's take the scenic route. 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

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John Butler here on KWJB, The B, 95.1 FM, 1510 AM. 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Welcome aboard, wherever you found us tonight. I'm glad you took the exit off the main road onto the detour. Around here, we believe the best stories happen off the interstate on the detour.

Here's your updated forecast on the B. Lows level off around 76 tonight under clear skies, south winds 5 to 10 miles per hour. Mainly clear tomorrow. Highs level off around 100. I'm meteorologist Paul Trombley in the Butler 7 Media Newsroom. Right now, it's 90 degrees.

What is a detourist? Well, it's someone who takes the detour off the main road. You don't really see America on the main roads. And in your own life, taking the detour, that's where all the interesting stories start. This is John Butler, the Detourist After Dark on KWJB. The B, thanks for joining me.

Life has a funny way of putting up a detour sign just when we think we've got life all figured out. You know, the detours in life that sometimes we choose to take and sometimes we don't have a choice. We're just automatically put on a detour off our main highway of life. Well, truth is, those detours usually lead somewhere worth remembering, lessons worth learning. Stories worth telling. This is John Butler, the Detourist After Dark. Thanks for joining me tonight, all night long.

Here's your updated forecast on the B. Lows level off around 76 tonight under clear skies, south winds 5 to 10 miles per hour. Mainly clear tomorrow. Highs level off around 100. I'm meteorologist Paul Trombley in the Butler 7 Media Newsroom. Currently 89.

through the big cities into back roads, truck stops, small towns, and forgotten places where America still tells great stories. Welcome to the Detourist After Dark. I'm John Butler. Pull up a chair, pour another cup of coffee if you want to stay up a little later. And tonight, let's take the scenic route. This is KWJB, 95.1 FM, 1510 AM, from Canton, Texas.

John Butler here with you, the Detourist After Dark. Thanks for joining me. I'm here all night long with you if you just can't sleep or if you're working a late night shift. You know, the headlines tell us that we're divided. We're a divided America today. But I've traveled all over the main roads and the back roads, big cities, small towns, and I wrote about it in my book, Heartland Highways, In Search of America by John W. Butler. It's on Amazon. You can find it. I've got an audio book that I narrated. If you don't want to read, you can just listen to it. Some interesting stories from my road trip across America. The stories will remind you of what still holds us together.

5 to 10 miles per hour. Mainly clear skies. Wednesday, high temperatures reach up to 100. I'm meteorologist Paul Trombley in the Butler 7 Media Newsroom. Currently, it's 89 degrees.

Hey, what is a detourist? Well, somebody who takes the detour off the main road looking for the interesting stories that you don't find on the main highways of life, on actual highways across America and the main highway of your own life. Sometimes we choose the detours and sometimes they're thrust upon us, but it's where we learn and it's where the most interesting stories come from. John Butler with you, the Detourist After Dark on KWJB, the B, 95.1 and 1510 AM.

Every town has a character. You know, every back road has a surprise. And that's why I never worry about running out of things to talk about or write about, which I did in my book, Heartland Highways in Search of America. It's on Amazon. It's by John W. Butler. That's me. And even have an audio book I narrated. So if you're looking for a little diversion and a little reading to find out what still holds America together, take my road trip with me through the pages or on the audiobook on Amazon and wherever books are sold. John Butler with you, the Detourist, after dark on KWJB, the B.

Here's your updated forecast on the B. Clear skies overnight with lows around 76. Winds out of the south, 5 to 10 miles per hour. Mainly clear skies Wednesday. High temperatures reach up to 100. I'm meteorologist Paul Trombley in the Butler 7 Media Newsroom. Currently 87.

Through the big cities and the back roads, truck stops, small towns, and forgotten places where America still tells great stories. Welcome to the Detourist After Dark. I'm John Butler. Pull up a chair, pour another cup of coffee if you want to stay up a little later. And tonight, let's take the scenic route. This is KWJB, 95.1 FM, 1510 AM, from Canton, Texas. 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
1: Here's your updated forecast on the B. Clear skies overnight with lows around 76. Winds out of the south, 5 to 10 miles per hour. Mainly clear skies Wednesday. High temperatures reach up to 100. I'm meteorologist Paul Trombley in the Butler 7 Media Newsroom. Currently 87.

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Welcome aboard, wherever you found us tonight. I'm glad you took the exit off the main road onto the detour. Around here, we believe the best stories happen off the interstate on the detour.

What is a detourist? Well, it's someone who takes the detour off the main road. You know, you don't really see America on the main roads. And in your own life, taking the detour, that's where all the interesting stories start. This is John Butler, the detourist after dark on KWJB. The B, thanks for joining me.

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1: Here's your updated forecast on the B. Clear skies overnight with lows around 76. Winds out of the south, 5 to 10 miles per hour. Ample sunshine expected Wednesday. Daytime highs approaching 101. I'm meteorologist Paul Trombley in the Butler 7 Media Newsroom. Currently 85.

with a preacher man who asked, were you bound on such a cold, dark afternoon? As we drove on through the rain, as he listened, I explained, and he left me

through the big cities into back roads, truck stops, small towns, and forgotten places where America still tells great stories. Welcome to the Detourist After Dark. I'm John Butler. Pull up a chair, pour another cup of coffee if you want to stay up a little later, and tonight, let's take the scenic route. This is KWJB, 95.1 FM, 1510 AM, from Canton, Texas.

Some folks collect souvenirs. I collect stories. You can find some of them in my book, Heartland Highways, In Search of America, by John W. Butler, on Amazon, or wherever you buy books from. It's a road trip across America. I'd love for you to take it with me through the pages of the book. It's also on audiobook, if you want to just listen as you drive along or kill a little time on your sofa. This is John Butler, the Detourist After Dark, on KWJB. The B. Thanks for joining me.

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1: Here's your updated forecast on the B. Clear skies overnight with lows around 76. Winds out of the south, 5 to 10 miles per hour. Ample sunshine expected Wednesday. Daytime highs approaching 101. I'm meteorologist Paul Trombley in the Butler 7 Media Newsroom. Right now, it's 84 degrees.

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Send me an email at john@kwjb.com. I know there's a truck rolling west, a nurse finishing a long shift who's listening, somebody putting fresh coffee on, and somebody who just can't sleep. Well, you're all part of the same little roadside cafe tonight. Welcome to the Detourist After Dark.

Life has a funny way of putting up a detour sign just when we think we've got life all figured out. Yeah, the detours in life that sometimes we choose to take and sometimes we don't have a choice. We're just automatically put on a detour off our main highway of life. Well, truth is, those detours usually lead somewhere worth remembering. Lessons worth learning. Stories worth telling. This is John Butler, the Detourist After Dark. Thanks for joining me tonight, all night long.

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1: Here's your updated forecast on the B. Clear skies overnight with lows around 76. Winds out of the south, 5 to 10 miles per hour. Ample sunshine expected Wednesday. Daytime highs approaching 101. I'm meteorologist Paul Trombley in the Butler 7 Media Newsroom. Right now, it's 84 degrees.

through the big cities into back roads, truck stops, small towns, and forgotten places where America still tells great stories. Welcome to the Detourist After Dark. I'm John Butler. Pull up a chair, pour another cup of coffee if you want to stay up a little later. And tonight, let's take the scenic route. This is KWJB, 95.1 FM, 1510 AM, from Canton, Texas.

John Butler here with you, the Detourist After Dark. Thanks for joining me. I'm here all night long with you if you just can't sleep or if you're working a late night shift. You know, the headlines tell us that we're divided. We're a divided America today. But I've traveled all over the main roads and the back roads, big cities, small towns, and I wrote about it in my book, Heartland Highways, In Search of America by John W. Butler. It's on Amazon. You can find it. I've got an audio book that I narrated. If you don't want to read, you can just listen to it. Some interesting stories from my road trip across America. The stories will remind you of what still holds us together.

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1: Here's your updated forecast on the Bee. 76 overnight under clear skies. Winds out of the south, 5 to 10 miles per hour. Bright sunshine expected again Wednesday, 101. I'm meteorologist Paul Trombley in the Butler 7 Media Newsroom. Currently 83.

If you're driving tonight, keep your eyes on the road and keep an eye out for a new interesting story. 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By sunrise, well, maybe we'll both discover something we didn't know when the night began. You're listening to The Detourist After Dark. John Butler with you all night long.

Every town has a character. You know, every back road has a surprise. And that's why I never worry about running out of things to talk about or write about, which I did in my book, Heartland Highways in Search of America. It's on Amazon. It's by John W. Butler. That's me. And even have an audio book I narrated. So if you're looking for a little diversion and a little reading to find out what still holds America together, take my road trip with me through the pages or on the audiobook on Amazon and wherever books are sold. John Butler with you, the Detourist, after dark on KWJB, the B.

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1: Here's your updated forecast on the B. 76 overnight under clear skies, winds out of the south, 5 to 10 miles per hour. Bright sunshine expected again Wednesday, 101. I'm meteorologist Paul Trombley in the Butler 7 Media Newsroom. Right now, it's 81 degrees.

through the big cities into back roads, truck stops, small towns, and forgotten places where America still tells great stories. Welcome to the Detourist After Dark. I'm John Butler. Pull up a chair, pour another cup of coffee if you want to stay up a little later, and tonight, let's take the scenic route. 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

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Whether you're crossing state lines, stocking grocery shelves, walking. 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This is the Detourist After Dark. 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
1: Here's your updated forecast on the B. 76 overnight under clear skies, winds out of the south, 5 to 10 miles per hour. Bright sunshine expected again Wednesday, 101. I'm meteorologist Paul Trombley in the Butler 7 Media Newsroom. Right now, it's 81 degrees.

Hey, what is a detourist? Well, somebody who takes the detour off the main road looking for the interesting stories that you don't find on the main highways of life, on actual highways across America and the main highway of your own life. Sometimes we choose the detours and sometimes they're thrust upon us, but it's where we learn and it's where the most interesting stories come from. 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
1: Here's your updated forecast on the Bee. 76 overnight under clear skies, winds out of the south, 5 to 10 miles per hour. Bright sunshine expected again Wednesday, 101. I'm meteorologist Paul Trombley in the Butler 7 Media Newsroom. Currently 80.

through the big cities into back roads, truck stops, small towns, and forgotten places where America still tells great stories. Welcome to the Detourist After Dark. I'm John Butler. Pull up a chair, pour another cup of coffee if you want to stay up a little later, and tonight, let's take the scenic route. 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

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John Butler here on KWJB, The B, 95.1 FM, 1510 AM. 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Welcome aboard, wherever you found us tonight. I'm glad you took the exit off the main road onto the detour. Around here, we believe the best stories happen off the interstate on the detour.

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8: Here's your updated forecast on the B. 76 overnight under clear skies, winds out of the south, 5 to 10 miles per hour. Bright sunshine expected again Wednesday, 101. I'm meteorologist Paul Trombley in the Butler 7 Media Newsroom. Right now, 79.

What is a detourist? Well, it's someone who takes the detour off the main road. You don't really see America on the main roads. And in your own life, taking the detour, that's where all the interesting stories start. This is John Butler, the Detourist After Dark on KWJB. The B, thanks for joining me.

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I collect stories. You can find some of them in my book, Heartland Highways, In Search of America, by John W. Butler, on Amazon or wherever you buy books from. It's a road trip across America. I'd love for you to take it with me through the pages of the book. It's also on audiobook if you want to just listen as you drive along or kill a little time on your sofa. This is John Butler, the Detourist After Dark on KWJB. The B. Thanks for joining me.

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1: Here's your updated forecast on the Bee. 76 overnight under clear skies, winds out of the south, 5 to 10 miles per hour. Bright sunshine expected again Wednesday, 101. I'm meteorologist Paul Trombley in the Butler 7 Media Newsroom. Right now, 79.

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7: Here's your updated forecast on the B.

It's around 101 today. Under clear skies, south winds, 8 to 15 miles per hour. Clear skies again tonight. Lows dip down to about 76. I'm meteorologist Paul Trombley in the Butler 7 Media Newsroom. Right now, it's 78 degrees.

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1: Here's your updated forecast on the B. Highs around 101 today. Under clear skies, south winds 8 to 15 miles per hour. Clear skies again tonight. Lows dip down to about 76. I'm meteorologist Paul Trombley in the Butler 7 Media Newsroom. Right now, it's 78 degrees.

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1: TSN headlines, the federal government putting up a billion-dollar buoy barrier in the Rio Grande, but critics say they're not stopping anybody. DHS Secretary Mark Wayne Mullen says he wants people to patrol the area to make sure nobody is climbing over or swimming under the border buoys. About 9.5 miles of the 17-mile barrier project in Brownsville has been constructed. The state's Ten Commandments law survived another legal challenge, this one brought by three Houston mothers whose children go to public school. Harris County judge denying their request to temporarily stop the state from requiring the Ten Commandments be displayed in every public school classroom, at least until a full injunction hearing set for next Monday. Texas will be the home of a new drug manufacturing facility. Bristol-Myers Squibb says it's building a new state-of-the-art manufacturing campus in Harris County near Houston to help the company accelerate the delivery of next generation medicines to patients. It'll create 500 new jobs. With your Texas News headlines, I'm Barbara Schwartz.
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awesome beach boys on this Wednesday morning. Rise and shine, boys and girls. You got to get around. Uncle Jesse with you here right on this this morning grind. 95.1 KWJB classic rock and roll for the whole East Texas area. I hope you're up and moving. Don't hit that snooze button. You know, that's just not reality. You don't need that extra 15 minutes. Just to get up, make your coffee strong, and you'll be ready to boogie. It is Wednesday, August the 12th. Holidays today to celebrate. World Elephant Day. It's World Calligraphy Day as well. Vinyl Records Day. I've spun a lot of those in my career. National Julianne Fries Day. Hey, if you're a middle child, today's your day. You need to celebrate it. Baseball Fans Day. National Gooey Butter Cake Day. Oh, if you've never had one of those are delicious. Thoughtful Traveler Day. Milkman Day. International Youth Day. Hey, and if you're from Thailand, today's the Queen's birthday. Make sure you celebrate.

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Oh, the late, great Jimmy Buffett, Margaritaville. Way to get rolling this morning. You know, you can't go to Margaritaville before 10 o'clock. You have to have a little bit of time this morning. Some, Frida Payne before that. Got some Whitney Houston coming up. Quick check of that Hefner Group Insurance Community Calendar during this morning grind with Uncle Jesse. Coming up August the 16th, Paul Demmer. He'll be in concert at the Cheatham Memorial Methodist Church as part of their free summer and fall concert series. Doors will open at 4:30. Concert starts at 5. For more information about this free series, give the church a call, 903-896-4935.

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1: Here's your updated forecast on the B. Highs around 101 today. Under clear skies, south winds 8 to 15 miles per hour. Clear skies again tonight. Lows dip down to about 76. I'm meteorologist Paul Trombley in the Butler 7 Media Newsroom. Right now, 77.

great Jackson Browne. Gotta be somebody's baby, all right. Steely Dan on the way. Uncle Jesse with you here. Top of the morning to you out there, boys and girls. It's the morning grind. Time to get that cup of coffee, get it going. It should have been percolated by now. Hey, this day, August the 12th, in sports, 1851, during the first America's Cup sailboat race, the U.S. schooner America beats the British yacht Aurora, started the longest winning streak in sporting history, right at 200 years. 1879, the first National Archery Association tournament was held in Chicago. 1929, the ninth Olympic Games closed in Amsterdam. 1935, on this date, Babe Ruth played his final game at Fenway Park in front of 41,766 spectators. This date, August 12th, 1994, the World Series was canceled due to the Major League Baseball players going on strike. And last but certainly not least, on this date in 2016, swimmer Katie Ledecky became the most decorated U.S. female athlete at one Olympics after winning, get this, 4 golds and 1 silver. She was also the first swimmer to win the 200 meter, the 400 meter, and the 800 meter freestyle at the same Olympics since 1968.

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Paul McCartney, Wings, Band on the Run, Chicago. Before that one, got some Michael McDonald on the way. Uncle Jesse with you here on this August 12th, National Middle Child Day. Now, when you're living in the shadow of your older siblings, competing with the attention with your younger ones, Middle Child Day is a well-deserved day to be all about you. Now, just because this is about being in the middle doesn't mean there has to be anything average about this day. Have a lot of fun celebrating National Middle Child Day with some of these ideas. Just, hey, if you're a parent with three or more kids, certainly celebrate National Middle Child Day by taking stock of the ways they can honor and show appreciation for the middle child. This might mean taking them out on a special date with one of the parents, even something as simple as finding out what they like to eat for dinner and then cook it. People who are already adults who have a middle child sibling or spouse can also celebrate National Middle Child Day by giving a bit of special attention to their favorite middle child. Show them some love with a card, bucket of flowers, some balloons, or a little note that says you're seen, even though they might sometimes feel invisible.

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1: Here's your updated forecast on the B. Highs around 101 today. Under clear skies, south winds 8 to 15 miles per hour. Clear skies again tonight. Lows dip down to about 76. I'm meteorologist Paul Trombley in the Butler 7 Media Newsroom. Right now, 77.

0: This is KWJB, the B from Canton, Texas.
1: TSN headlines, the federal government putting up a $1 billion buoy barrier in the Rio Grande, but critics say they're not stopping anybody. DHS Secretary Mark Wayne Mullen says he wants people to patrol the area to make sure nobody is climbing over or swimming under the border buoys. About 9.5 miles of the 17-mile barrier project in Brownsville has been constructed. The state's Ten Commandments law survived another legal challenge, this one brought by three Houston mothers whose children go to public school. Harris County judge denying their request to temporarily stop the state from requiring the Ten Commandments be displayed in every public school classroom, at least until a full injunction hearing set for next Monday. Texas will be the home of a new drug manufacturing facility. Bristol-Myers Squibb says it's building a new state-of-the-art manufacturing campus in Harris County near Houston to help the company accelerate the delivery of next generation medicines to patients. It'll create 500 new jobs. With your Texas News headlines, I'm Barbara Schwartz.
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Are you shaking a tail feather there this morning, a little after 7 o'clock, man, dancing across the kitchen, sliding along on your house shoes? Don't watch it. You almost kicked the cat bowl. Don't want to be picking up cat kibble this morning. Uncle Jesse with you here on the Morning Grind, 95.1 KWJB. August the 12th, Wednesday, this day in music history. In 1958, 16 Candles was recorded by the Crests. 1974, Bad Company, Can't Get Enough. They released that one, became a big hit for them. 1982, Alice Cooper, School's Out for Summer, hit number one. Of course, school's about to get back in. 1989, Right Here Waiting by Richard Marx, hit number one. 1994, Woodstock 2 began in Sodger Tees, New York. Crowd of approximately 350,000. Finally, on this date in 2008, a little bit longer, featuring hit single Burning Up by the Jonas Brothers, debuts at number one right here in the good old USA.

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2: At least one person was injured in a crash on Highway 69 and Perryman Avenue in Lindell. The crash left at least one person trapped inside their vehicle, and they had to be extricated, a process which took around 8 minutes. They were seriously injured in the crash and had to be transported to a local hospital for treatment. Gregg County jail staff shortages lead to $1 million overtime cost as patrol deputies fill in for missing detention officers. A Smith County grand jury indicted an Overton man in the death of a FedEx driver killed in 2025 while making a delivery. Darren Wade Coleman, 30, was held at the Smith County Jail on a $250,000 bond for an indictment charging him with manslaughter. Winsboro Cowboy Music and Poetry Gathering, September 25th and 26th at the Winsboro Center for the Arts in Winsboro, features live cowboy music, poetry readings, a chili cook-off, and western swing dancing. 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
3: Here's your updated forecast on the B. Highs around 101 today. Under clear skies, south winds 8 to 15 miles per hour. Clear skies again tonight. Lows dip down to about 76. I'm meteorologist Paul Trombley in the Butler 7 Media Newsroom. Currently, it's 79 degrees.

Sir Rod Stewart, that love touch. Neil Diamond before that, Cherry Baby. Got some George Harrison on the way. Uncle Jesse with you here, checking out that Hefner Group Insurance Community Calendar. Hey, tonight, this afternoon and tonight, at the Mineola Senior Citizen Activity Center, 308 University Street in Mineola, they got a jam session going on from 2:30 to 5:30 today right there at the Senior Citizens Activity Center, followed by Mahjong from 6 to 9 o'clock. That's tonight and this afternoon, 308 University Street, Mineola Senior Citizens Community Center.

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Jan and Dean heading to Surf City on this Wednesday morning, having a great time. Uncle Jesse with you here on the Morning Grind, coffee in one hand, donut in the other, and barging my way into the morning light here on this August the 12th, Middle Child Day. Now, middle kids can have some pretty interesting traits, maybe even superpowers within the family. For instance, they can often just disappear when it's time for someone to get in trouble. And for middle kids, they often learn the important skill of peacemaking and negotiation as they learn how to balance out their older and younger brothers or sisters. Of course, not all middle children are alike. But in honor of National Middle Children Day, it might be fun to learn about some of those unique traits that middle children often innately develop because of their position in the family. We'll talk about those in the next hour.

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1: Here's your updated forecast on the B. Highs around 101 today. Under clear skies, south winds 8 to 15 miles per hour. Clear skies again tonight. Lows dip down to about 76. I'm meteorologist Paul Trombley in the Butler 7 Media Newsroom. Currently, it's 79 degrees.

0: This is KWJB, The Bee, from Canton, Texas.
1: TSN headlines, the federal government putting up $1 billion buoy barrier in the Rio Grande, but critics say they're not stopping anybody. DHS Secretary Mark Wayne Mullen says he wants people to patrol the area to make sure nobody is climbing over or swimming under the border buoys. About 9.5 miles of the 17-mile barrier project in Brownsville has been constructed. The state's Ten Commandments law survived another legal challenge, this one brought by three Houston mothers whose children go to public school. Harris County judge denying their request to temporarily stop the state from requiring the Ten Commandments be displayed in every public school classroom, at least until a full injunction hearing set for next Monday. Texas will be the home of a new drug manufacturing facility. Bristol-Myers Squibb says it's building a new state-of-the-art manufacturing campus in Harris County near Houston to help the company accelerate the delivery of next-generation medicines to patients. It'll create 500 new jobs. With your Texas News headlines, I'm Barbara Schwartz.
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Doobie Brothers. I'll keep on moving that long train running. Some Uncle Cracker before that one. Got some Turtles on the way. Uncle Jesse with you here on this morning grind, 95.1 KWJB. Time for some odd news. This one's just kind of cool. A Texas family from Fort Bend County. A Texas family's pet goose. You heard me right. Goose is being hailed as a hero for alerting the sleeping family to a fire that had erupted in the barn. Fort Bend County resident Bert Gerber said he was asleep in front of the TV last week when he was roused by the honking of the family's pet goose named Goosey. Family's home security cameras recorded as Goosey let out several loud honks while flames erupted in the barn behind the home. I just casually came outside, saw a fire billowing out there, Gerber told local TV. So I grabbed a water hose and I scooted on over. Gerber was able to extinguish the flames and animals inside the barn were all able to escape unharmed. The Gerber and his wife Chelsea said the incident could have turned tragic if not for Goosey's vigilance. We're still in complete shock over how differently this could have ended, Chelsea said. We're beyond grateful. Everyone's safe, and we couldn't be more proud of Goosey. He truly is our little hero. Well, Goosey came to live with the family back in May at the urging of the Gerber's young daughter, Elaine. When we got him, he was so small, he was so fluffy, Elaine said. When I just got to pet his head, he just put his head on my arm, and it just made me tear up. Well, now, Goosey has paid for his corn by saving the family.

0: At least one person was injured in a crash on Highway 69 and Perryman Avenue in Lindell. The crash left at least one person trapped inside their vehicle, and they had to be extricated, a process which took around 8 minutes. They were seriously injured in the crash and had to be transported to a local hospital for treatment. Gregg County jail staff shortages lead to $1 million overtime cost as patrol deputies fill in for missing detention officers. A Smith County grand jury indicted an Overton man in the death of a FedEx driver killed in 2025 while making a delivery. Darren Wade Coleman, 30, was held at the Smith County Jail on a $250,000 bond for an indictment charging him with manslaughter. Winsboro Cowboy Music and Poetry Gathering, September 25th and 26th at the Winsboro Center for the Arts in Winsboro, features live cowboy music, poetry readings, a chili cook-off, and western swing dancing. This is Cheyenne Falmer with your local news report from the Butler 7 Media Newsroom.
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2: Here's your updated forecast on the B. Bright sunshine today, with daytime highs approaching 101. Winds out of the south, 10 to 15 miles per hour. Lows level off around 76 tonight. I'm meteorologist Paul Trombley in the Butler 7 Media Newsroom. Right now, it's 79 degrees.

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0: My hair is a fright. I'm Harry high and low.

Rick Springfield from his 1981 album, Working Class Dog. Man, he was hot those years. Still has a radio show on Sirius, I think, out there. Of course, Jazzy's Girl, 45 years ago that it came out. So, you know, if she's still looking at him with those eyes, she's probably sporting a pair of readers so she can see him. Hey, speaking of reading, let's check out that Hefner Group Insurance Community Calendar right now. For Every Young Activity Center, big day this Friday, 9 to 4, be fellowship and games with medical checkups at 9:45, chair yoga at 10:30, a $7 sandwich lunch at noon. They'll close at 4, reopen up for bingo at 5 o'clock. The column start at 7 o'clock. Right there at Forever Young Activity Center, Main Street, there in Quitman, Texas.

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1: The good buzz in your day, the bee.

Lionel Richie. Of course, he was originally with the Commodores. Oh, Running with the Night there. Let's see. Oh, it is August the 12th. Uncle Jesse here with that morning grind. About to hit that second cup of coffee to get motivated and moving today. Middle kids. We're talking about those on National Middle Children Day, that they have some unique traits. Now, all middle kids are not alike, but they do have some traits that seem to kind of run through that group. One is innovation. Middles, often more willing to try new things. They also tend to be much more self-motivated. Middle kids have often been overlooked and have learned to be independent. And they're also very resilient. They have a tendency to be more flexible, bounce back from disappointments more than firstborns do. And of course, if you're wanting to watch some TV shows about middle kids, you can check them out, from Jan on the Brady Bunch to Theo Huxtable on the Cosby Show, Stephanie on Full House, Carlton on Fresh Prince. Middle kids are pretty super. Maybe watch Malcolm in the Middle, or just the Middle, or Stuck in the Middle. All great shows making fun of, but hey, listen, middle kids, I got one, and I love him dearly. Oh, hey, it's time to put on the platform shoes, kids. Head to the disco.

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1: Here's your updated forecast on the B. Bright sunshine today, with daytime highs approaching 101. Winds out of the south, 10 to 15 miles per hour. Lows level off around 76 tonight. I'm meteorologist Paul Trombley in the Butler 7 Media Newsroom. Currently 80.

0: This is KWJB, The Bee, from Canton, Texas.
1: TSN headlines, the federal government putting up $1 billion buoy barrier in the Rio Grande, but critics say they're not stopping anybody. DHS Secretary Mark Wayne Mullen says he wants people to patrol the area to make sure nobody is climbing over or swimming under the border buoys. About 9.5 miles of the 17-mile barrier project in Brownsville has been constructed. The state's Ten Commandments law survived another legal challenge, this one brought by three Houston mothers whose children go to public school. Harris County judge denying their request to temporarily stop the state from requiring the Ten Commandments be displayed in every public school classroom, at least until a full injunction hearing set for next Monday. Texas will be the home of a new drug manufacturing facility. Bristol-Myers Squibb says it's building a new state-of-the-art manufacturing campus in Harris County near Houston to help the company accelerate the delivery of next-generation medicines to patients. It'll create 500 new jobs. With your Texas News headlines, I'm Barbara Schwartz.
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Huey Lewis and the News, Heart and Soul. Believe that was from the Sports album that came out. Steely Dan, before that one, Ricky Don't Lose the Number. Got some Madonna on the way, but it is the top of the 9 o'clock hour. Time for some, it's time for some not ready for crime time criminals. Hey, have you ever, kids, been driving down the roadway and just hit any crap in the road, literally? Well, a truck hauling a porta potty on a flatbed trailer was pulled over by police in Arizona last month. Police say it was ejecting toilet paper onto the interstate. Highway Patrol said that's actually kind of a serious issue. It was creating a littering issue, potential hazard for drivers. On the plus side, it does sound like it was probably clean toilet paper. One official said all cargo, even a porta potty, has got to be properly fastened to prevent debris from entering the roadway. Unsecured loads can lead to dangerous distractions, collisions, or unexpected obstacles. Sounds like the driver got a ticket, but there weren't any specifics really on that. Of course, police shared photos on their social media, and one commenter joked, if this had happened during the great TP shortage, people would have been stopping all over the road, pulling over, and grabbing it by the handfuls.

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Diana Ross and the Supremes, Back in My Arms Again. Great 60s, 70s music there. Had some Roy Orbison, Emmylou Harris before that one. Song of That Loving Feeling, You've Lost It. Of course, that made famous in Top Gun out there. Uncle Jesse with you here. Quick check of that Hefner Group Insurance Community Calendar right there. If you're looking for fun, check out downtown Mineola, Texas, right there on Johnson Street. You cannot miss the 40-foot-tall revolving neon tower of the historic Select Theater Lake Country Playhouse. They're a nonprofit down there running the oldest continuously operating movie theater in the state of Texas, 106 years old. Educational for 501c3. And what they do there is they promote the arts, whether it's live music. Mo Bandy was there just Friday, did a great concert. Man, he puts on a show. Live theater. We have Steel Magnolias coming up here in just a few weeks. And, of course, the cinematic arts, classic movies, new release movies, horror movies, kids movies. They've got it all. 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Listen, if the towers are glowing, something's showing. And if you haven't been to an old school movie theater in a long time, pack up the kiddos, come on, and have a great time.

0: At least one person was injured in a crash on Highway 69 and Perryman Avenue in Lindale. The crash left at least one person trapped inside their vehicle, and they had to be extricated, a process which took around 8 minutes. They were seriously injured in the crash and had to be transported to a local hospital for treatment. Gregg County jail staff shortages lead to $1 million overtime cost as patrol deputies fill in for missing detention officers. A Smith County grand jury indicted an Overton man in the death of a FedEx driver killed in 2025 while making a delivery. Darren Wade Coleman, 30, was held at the Smith County Jail on a $250,000 bond for an indictment charging him with manslaughter. Winsboro Cowboy Music and Poetry Gathering, September 25th and 26th at the Winsboro Center for the Arts in Winsboro, features live cowboy music, poetry readings, a chili cook-off, and western swing dancing. This is Cheyenne Falmer with your local news report from the Butler 7 Media Newsroom.
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2: Here's your updated forecast on the B. Bright sunshine today, with daytime highs approaching 101. Winds out of the south, 10 to 15 miles per hour. Lows level off around 76 tonight. I'm meteorologist Paul Trombley in the Butler 7 Media Newsroom. Right now, 82.

0: Some Billy Idol off from the MTV days, White Wedding, 38 Special before that, getting a second chance. Uncle Jesse with you here on this Wednesday morning grind. I'm three donuts and two coffee cups in, and time for me to slide out of the way. See Mama T coming up the hall with her hot tea in one hand and looks like a blueberry muffin maybe in that other hand, getting in here to get that midday show going on, get you through the early afternoon out there. I've had a great time today. Thanks for letting me into your houses, your cars, and your businesses today. I've enjoyed it. Hope it got you out the door rolling with a smile today. I'm going to leave you with this quote, all you middle kids out there today, okay? Today is your day. Remember your worth. Never forget it. And also, just remember, if you're a middle child, yeah, well, just remember, the best part of the Oreo is in the middle. We'll see you tomorrow, boys and girls. Have a great rest of your day. Bye.
1: My pappy said, son, you're going to drive me to drinking if you don't stop driving that hot rod Lincoln. Have you heard the story of the hot rod race with the Fords and Lincolns was setting the pace? That story is true. I'm here to say I was driving that Model A. Got a Lincoln motor and it's really souped up. That Model A body makes it look like a pup's. Got eight cylinders and uses them all. Got overdrive, just won't stall. With a four-barrel carb and a dual exhaust, with four living gears you can really get lost. Got safety tubes, but I ain't scared. The brakes are good, tires fair. Pulled out of San Pedro late one night. The moon and the stars was shining bright. We was driving up Grapevine Hill, passing cars like they was standing still. All of a sudden, in a wink of an eye, a Cadillac sedan passed us by and said, boys, it's a mark for me. By then, the taillight was all you could see. Now, the fellas ribbed me for being behind, so I thought I'd make the Lincoln unwind. Took my foot off the gas, and man alive, I shoved it on down into overdrive. Wound it up to 110, my speedometer said that I hit top end. My foot was glued like lead to the floor. That's all there is, and there ain't no more. Now the boys all thought they lost my sense, and telephone poles looked like a picket fence. They said, slow down, I see spots, the lines on the road just look like dots. Took a corner, sideswiped a truck, crossed my fingers just for luck. My fenders was clicking the guardrail post, the guy beside me was white as a ghost. Smoke was coming from out of the back when I started to gain on that Cadillac. Knew I could catch him, I thought I could pass. Don't you know by then we'd be low on gas. We had flames coming from out of the side. Could feel the tension, man, what a ride. I said, look out, boys, I got a license to fly. And that caddy pulled over and let us by. Now all of a sudden she started knocking down. In the dip she started to rock. And I looked in the mirror, red light was blinking. The cops was after my hot rod Lincoln. They arrested me and they put me in jail and they called my pappy to throw my bail. And he said, son, you're gonna drive me to drinking if you don't stop driving that hot rod Lincoln.

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1: Here's your updated forecast on the B. Bright sunshine today, with daytime highs approaching 101. Winds out of the south, 10 to 15 miles per hour. Lows level off around 76 tonight. I'm meteorologist Paul Trombley in the Butler 7 Media Newsroom. Right now, 82.

0: This is KWJB, the B from Canton, Texas.
1: TSN headlines, the federal government putting up $1 billion buoy barrier in the Rio Grande, but critics say they're not stopping anybody. DHS Secretary Mark Wayne Mullen says he wants people to patrol the area to make sure nobody is climbing over or swimming under the border buoys. About 9.5 miles of the 17-mile barrier project in Brownsville has been constructed. The state's Ten Commandments law survived another legal challenge, this one brought by three Houston mothers whose children go to public school. Harris County judge denying their request to temporarily stop the state from requiring the Ten Commandments be displayed in every public school classroom, at least until a full injunction hearing set for next Monday. Texas will be the home of a new drug manufacturing facility. Bristol-Myers Squibb says it's building a new state-of-the-art manufacturing campus in Harris County near Houston to help the company accelerate the delivery of next-generation medicines to patients. It'll create 500 new jobs. With your Texas News headlines, I'm Barbara Schwartz.
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0: Well, good morning, everybody. Welcome in to 10 o'clock. This is Mama T, and you finally made it to the midday show. And I'm super glad that you're here with me. I hope you enjoyed Uncle Jesse's morning show here on The Bee, and I know he did a good job of getting you up and moving in the right direction. And now it's my job to keep you going in that right direction as we work our way through this work day. I've got a ton of great music planned for you today. All the classic hot hits are here, and I'm going to play them for you as we work our way through this work day. Stay tuned with me, and I'll see if I can't help you get to the end of the day. I'll be here with you on the air until 6 o'clock today, and we've got lots of good things planned for you in this 10 o'clock hour. We've got a ton of great music. We also have our birthday party for today. If you know someone who's celebrating a birthday or an anniversary, call or text me real quickly so that I can get them included into our birthday party, which comes up the second half of this hour. We're going to talk sports in the noon hour. We've got One Hit Wonders at 1. We've got our social media post, our favorite one for today, that comes up at 3 o'clock today. We've got some tips on how to live a happy and healthy life. And of course, we'll be ending the midday show today at 5 o'clock with our drive at 5. We've got some good things planned today. It's going to be a fun day. Thank you so much for tuning in to Tea on the Bee. It's the midday show right here on 95.1. Now let's get this 10 o'clock hour going.
1: Anybody? Julie, hey, guess what day it is? Oh, come on. I know you can hear me. Mike. What day is it, Mike? Leslie, guess what today is?
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will be focusing on Lone Oak. Yes, it's going to be all about Lone Oak this afternoon, thanks to Triple Crown Coating. So Triple Crown Coating sponsoring today's Pigskin Preview. So be sure to tune in at 5:15 today, and we will talk some football. Tomorrow will be all about Winsboro, the Winsboro Red Raiders, and Friday, the Brownsboro Bears. So stay tuned. We will talk football each weekday afternoon. We'll end out our day with a little Pigskin Preview, talking football about East Texas high school teams. We're going to do that each weekday leading up to our first football game, which I think is the last week of the month. So we still have lots to come. If we haven't done your school yet, go check us out on Facebook, and you can see the schedule to see what's coming up. And you can also listen to or see the schools that we've already done. I'm Mama T. Thank you so much for hanging out with me on this Wednesday as we work our way towards the end of the workday. Stay tuned because I've got a ton of great music that's going to help get us to quitting time. Ooh, you're going to like these next couple of songs I've got planned.

0: You know, you've heard me say many times that Lionel Richie is my all-time favorite singer-songwriter. I also loved when he was with the Commodores, and that's one of their best songs, in my opinion. It's just called Easy, Easy Like Sunday Morning. Isn't that great? Oh, you're listening to Mornings. Well, it's Mornings, but it's the midday show here on The Bee, and I'm Mama T. We've made it to the middle of our 10 o'clock hour, which means we've got local news and weather coming up. So news and weather's coming up next, but stay tuned. In about 10 minutes or so, we will have today's birthday party. It is the August 12th birthday club. It's a big day at our family. It's my parents' anniversary, and I'm so very blessed to still have them with me. So we'll talk about them and some other birthdays coming up. But if you know someone celebrating it on August 12th as well, please call or text it in real quickly so that I can get them included into our birthday party. Today's birthday sponsor, well, it's Wednesday, so you know the sponsor is Genesis Mexican Restaurant. So we're going to give away some great Mexican food coming up after this.
1: A Smith County grand jury indicted an Overton man in the death of a FedEx driver killed in 2025 while making a delivery. Darren Wade Coleman, 30, was held at the Smith County Jail on a $250,000 bond for an indictment charging him with manslaughter. A wastewater treatment facility in Flint has been fined $162,000 after the Texas Commission on Environmental Quality found that the facility was non-compliant in several instances since March of 2024 until January of 2025. Winsboro Cowboy Music and Poetry Gathering, September 25th and 26th at the Winsboro Center for the Arts in Winsboro, features live cowboy music, poetry readings, a chili cook-off, and western swing dancing. This is Cheyenne Falmer with your local news report from the Butler 7 Media Newsroom.
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2: Here's your updated forecast on The Bee. Bright sunshine today with daytime highs approaching 101. Winds out of the south, 10 to 15 miles per hour. Lows level off around 76 tonight. I'm meteorologist Paul Trombley in the Butler 7 Media Newsroom. Right now, 87.
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The Carpenters from the 70s. Getting us into the second half of our 10 o'clock hour on this Wednesday. That means it's time for our birthday party for today. 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
1: Here's your updated forecast on the B. Bright sunshine today with daytime highs approaching 101. Winds out of the south, 10 to 15 miles per hour. Lows level off around 76 tonight. I'm meteorologist Paul Trombley in the Butler 7 Media Newsroom. Currently, it's 86 degrees.
0: 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Thank you for tuning in. 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
1: TSN headlines, the federal government putting up a $1 billion buoy barrier in the Rio Grande, but critics say they're not stopping anybody. DHS Secretary Mark Wayne Mullen says he wants people to patrol the area to make sure nobody is climbing over or swimming under the border buoys. About 9.5 miles of the 17-mile barrier project in Brownsville has been constructed. The state's Ten Commandments law survived another legal challenge, this one brought by three Houston mothers whose children go to public school. Harris County judge denying their request to temporarily stop the state from requiring the Ten Commandments be displayed in every public school classroom, at least until a full injunction hearing set for next Monday. Texas will be the home of a new drug manufacturing facility. Bristol-Myers Squibb says it's building a new state-of-the-art manufacturing campus in Harris County near Houston to help the company accelerate the delivery of next generation medicines to patients. It'll create 500 new jobs. With your Texas News headlines, I'm Barbara Schwartz.
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Well, hello. Thank you so much for tuning in. I'm Mama T, and you're listening to The Midday Show here on 95.1 The B. Middays with Mama T. Thanks for being here with me, because who needs coffee to get you through the middle of your day when you can have tea? I'm going to do my very best to keep you awake and alert and being positive and productive today in the middle of your day. So hang out with me. 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We've got some tips on how to live a happy and healthy life. And we're going to have lots of fun and games and prizes. So it's a win-win, right? Stay tuned with me right here on 95.1 The B. I'm Mama T. I'll be on the air with you till 6 o'clock this evening.

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Hey, everybody. Thanks for tuning in to the Midday Show on this Wednesday. I'm Mama T, and you're listening to T on the B, right here on 95.1, of course. We're in the middle of the week, so congratulations on making it through Monday and Tuesday, and happy hump day. That just means we have three more pigskin previews for this week. 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And today at 5:15, we will be focusing on Lone Oak. Yes, it's going to be all about Lone Oak this afternoon. Thanks to Triple Crown Coating. So Triple Crown Coating sponsoring today's Pigskin Preview. So be sure to tune in at 5:15 today, and we will talk some football. Tomorrow will be all about Winsboro, the Winsboro Red Raiders, and Friday, the Brownsboro Bears. So stay tuned. We will talk football each weekday afternoon. We'll end out our day with a little pigskin preview, talking football about East Texas high school teams. We're going to do that each weekday leading up to our first football game, which I think is the last week of the month. So we still have lots to come. If we haven't done your school yet, go check us out on Facebook, and you can see the schedule to see what's coming up. And you can also listen to or see the schools that we've already done. I'm Mama T. Thank you so much for hanging out with me on this Wednesday as we work our way towards the end of the workday. Stay tuned because I've got a ton of great music that's going to help get us to quitting time. Ooh, you're going to like these next couple of songs I've got planned.

A Smith County grand jury indicted an Overton man in the death of a FedEx driver killed in 2025 while making a delivery. Darren Wade Coleman, 30, was held at the Smith County Jail on a $250,000 bond for an indictment charging him with manslaughter. A wastewater treatment facility in Flint has been fined $162,000 after the Texas Commission on

0: An environmental quality found that the facility was non-compliant in several instances since March of 2024 until January of 2025. Winsboro Cowboy Music and Poetry Gathering September 25th and 26th at the Winsboro Center for the Arts in Winsboro features live cowboy music, poetry readings, a chili cook-off, and western swing dancing. This is Cheyenne Falmer with your local news report from the Butler 7 Media Newsroom.
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2: Here's your updated forecast on the B. Bright sunshine today, with daytime highs approaching 101. Winds out of the south, 10 to 15 miles per hour. Lows level off around 76 tonight. I'm meteorologist Paul Trombley in the Butler 7 Media Newsroom. Currently, it's 86 degrees.
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Now that was a bona fide bee sing-along song. And you know the rules around here on the Midday Show, right? You don't have to sing good, but you do have to sing loud. So when a song like that comes on, I sure hope you were singing with me. I'm Mama T, and if you know me, you know I was singing pretty loud, and you also know it wasn't very good. Let's try to do better on this one.

Hello, everybody. Thank you so much for tuning in to the Midday Show here on 95.1 The Bee. I'm Mama T, and I'm glad you're tuned in with me. I hope your day is going good. 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Right now, our sponsor is Hefner Group Insurance. 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I'm sure we'll take a look at our community calendar a couple of times today and tell you what we've got going on here in East Texas.

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Thanks for tuning in. 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I'm Mama T, and I wanted to remind you about our gas and supply text line. 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And that number is 903-569-1999. 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I'd love to know.

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1: Here's your updated forecast on the B. Bright sunshine expected this afternoon with daytime highs approaching 101. Southerly winds 8 to 15 miles per hour. Clear skies tonight, lows around 76. I'm meteorologist Paul Trombley in the Butler 7 Media Newsroom. Right now, it's 88 degrees.
0: 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Thank you for tuning in. 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

0: This is KWJB, The Bee, from Canton, Texas.
1: TSN headlines, the federal government putting up a billion-dollar buoy barrier in the Rio Grande, but critics say they're not stopping anybody. DHS Secretary Mark Wayne Mullen says he wants people to patrol the area to make sure nobody is climbing over or swimming under the border buoys. About 9.5 miles of the 17-mile barrier project in Brownsville has been constructed. The state's Ten Commandments law survived another legal challenge, this one brought by three Houston mothers whose children go to public school. Harris County judge denying their request to temporarily stop the state from requiring the Ten Commandments be displayed in every public school classroom, at least until a full injunction hearing set for next Monday. Texas will be the home of a new drug manufacturing facility. Bristol-Myers Squibb says it's building a new state-of-the-art manufacturing campus in Harris County near Houston to help the company accelerate the delivery of next-generation medicines to patients. It'll create 500 new jobs. With your Texas News headlines, I'm Barbara Schwartz.
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Hey, I'm Mama T. Let me welcome you to the Midday Cafe. Thanks for joining us for lunch today. I'll be your host, and oh, we've got some great specials planned for you today. And I see here on your reservation that it looks like you've got several people joining you for lunch today. Well, by the looks of this reservation, it looks like we're going to have a great lunch today and some great entertainment. So let's get you seated and your order taken. What would you like to hear for lunch today? Here's a great song that we can start you off as a little appetizer for today's lunch.

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Hey, welcome in to the Midday Cafe. I'm Mama T, serving up all your favorites here on 95.1 The Bee. Hey, would you pass the hits?

Hey, everybody. Thanks for tuning in to the Midday Show on this Wednesday. I'm Mama T, and you're listening to T on the B right here on 95.1, of course. We're in the middle of the week, so congratulations on making it through Monday and Tuesday and happy hump day. That just means we have three more pigskin previews for this week. 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And today at 5:15, we will be focusing on Lone Oak. Yes, it's going to be all about Lone Oak this afternoon. Thanks to Triple Crown Coating. So Triple Crown Coating sponsoring today's Pigskin Preview. So be sure to tune in at 5:15 today, and we will talk some football. Tomorrow will be all about Winsboro, the Winsboro Red Raiders. And Friday

0: Thank you so much for having lunch with us today here at the Midday Cafe. I'm Mama T, your host, and so far we've served up a lot of great specials, and I hope that you've enjoyed it so far. But you guys know that in the middle of our lunch hour, every single weekday, we talk sports. And if you're a sports fan, then you've come to the right place for lunch. If you'll drag your chair over here to our table, you can join in the conversation. We're going to check in real quickly with local news and weather, but our friends from Texas State Network are here. They're going to have lunch with us today, as always, and then we'll get a full sports report around Texas, and then Bonus Billy will join me, and we'll have SOS. That's a segment that we call Sports and Other Stuff. It's brought to you each weekday by Triple G Plumbing over in Mineola. We're so thankful that they want to join us for lunch every day to talk a little sports. So I'm glad you're here today. I hope you're enjoying your noon hour. Stay tuned to more coming up in our sports talk time here in the Midday Cafe.
1: A Smith County grand jury indicted an Overton man in the death of a FedEx driver killed in 2025 while making a delivery. Darren Wade Coleman, 30, was held at the Smith County Jail on a $250,000 bond for an indictment charging him with manslaughter. A wastewater treatment facility in Flint has been fined $162,000 after the Texas Commission on Environmental Quality found that the facility was non-compliant in several instances since March of 2024 until January of 2025. Winsboro Cowboy Music and Poetry Gathering, September 25th and 26th at the Winsboro Center for the Arts in Winsboro, features live cowboy music, poetry readings, a chili cook-off, and western swing dancing. 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
2: Here's your updated forecast on the B. Bright sunshine expected this afternoon with daytime highs approaching 101. Southerly winds 8 to 15 miles per hour. Clear skies tonight, lows around 76. I'm meteorologist Paul Trombley in the Butler 7 Media Newsroom. Right now, 90.
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4: I'm Dylan Moore, TSN Sports. We're looking at the San Antonio Spurs, the Dallas Cowboys, and the Dallas Wings. 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
4: The NBA announced the opening games for next season, and the San Antonio Spurs will headline opening night as they'll take on Shai Gilgeous-Alexander and the Oklahoma City Thunder to start the season on October 20th. The team is coming off a year where they made the NBA Finals and came up just short, falling to the New York Knicks. Yesterday, Spurs rookie Carter Bryant spoke about how his year with the Spurs went.
7: It's a whole different world.
8: Yeah.
7: It's a whole different world.
9: Best world.
7: Yeah, for sure, for sure. It's one of those things you don't take for granted. Just understanding like the mental fortitude you have to have on any given night. Because I think, I mean, to start the season off, when it's early in the season, they're playing a lot more guys. And then as the season progresses, you're trying to win games and you crack down on the rotation. You can go from any given night. You play 22 the night before, and then you might get three DNPs in a row. So just me being a competitor, I'm like, what is this? Yeah, like, yeah. I just want to play. But understanding, like, the greater good for the team. And then as the season progressed, I think I just learned the game a lot better. Our assistant coach, Sean Sweeney, that just got the job in Orlando, head coaching job, he was, like, one of the only reasons I played this year.
8: Yeah.
7: He taught me the game inside out.
4: The Spurs will also play on Christmas Day against the Knicks in a finals rematch. And with a look at the Dallas Cowboys, here's TSN's Adam C.
9: The Dallas Cowboys held their joint practice against the Los Angeles Rams yesterday, and it was a successful day for both sides of the ball. It was a very good day for the defense, who had five would-be sacks, and linebacker Justin Barron had three interceptions during the practice. As for the offense, Dak Prescott finished the day with four touchdowns. Head coach Brian Schottenheimer shared his thoughts on the joint practice.
10: Yeah, well, first of all, I'm always appreciative of Sean and the entire Rams organization. We just have a great relationship. We work well with them. They're first class all the way. Probably helps a little bit that I was in the Rams organization many, many moons ago, but really good work. Chippy at times between two very competitive football teams. So love the work. We'll go back and see the film. I know Justin Barron had a great day. Overall, I thought I was very pleased with the work.
9: The Cowboys play their first of three preseason games this Saturday against the Seattle Seahawks. Kickoff is set for 7, and coverage will be provided by the NFL Network. I'm Adam C., TSN Sports.
4: And the Dallas Wings return to the hardwood tonight after dropping three straight games and falling to 8th in the league with a record of 19 wins and 14 losses. Tonight, they take on the struggling Toronto Tempo, who have lost 9 straight games entering tonight. The Wings will be without their all-star forward, Jessica Shepherd, as she is recovering from an ankle injury. Tip-off tonight is scheduled for 7. I'm Dylan Moore, TSN Sports.
0: Hey, Dylan. Happy Wednesday. Happy hump day. And thank you for joining us for SOS this morning, or at least kicking off SOS with some news or some sports around Texas. And now Bonus Billy joins me. Happy hump day.
11: 17 days before Friday night football. You got volleyball scores for us.
0: So last night I was in Alba Golden watching the Alba Golden Lady Panthers. They played Jefferson. And let me just tell you, they are so much fun to watch. So if they battled. Jefferson was really good and they battled all night long. But Alba Golden came out on top. They beat Jefferson 3-2. So Alba won the first match, and then Jefferson came back and won the next two, and then Alba had to come back and win two more. So they went all full 5 matches, which means we got our money's worth last night. That's why my voice is a little scratchy this morning.
11: Hey, screaming and yelling.
0: And let me give a big shout out to the student section that was at the Alba Golden volleyball game last night. I could not have been more happy and more proud. They were there. If they filled up one whole half a side of the bleachers in the gym, and they were yelling, they were dressed up. It was fun. It makes a big difference, and so big shout out to them. Mineola beat Brownsboro last night in 4 matches, 3-1. Gladewater beat New Diana in 4 last night, 3-1. Hallsville swept Van, so 3-0 last night over there. Big Sandy over Arp, 3-1. And Harmony and Hawkins went 5 rounds. And I think Harmony came out on top, 3-2. So those were opening night, I guess you could say. Opening night of their season, a little preseason action, not district, but it was so much fun. So you guys get out and support some volleyball. You can sit by me if you want to come watch Alba Golden. But be prepared. We're going to cheer.
11: Boy, how embarrassing would that be?
0: Yeah, well, Jerry went to the game last night, and he sat by me. And he wanted to, I think. When they hit and it's a killer, you know, they get a good hit, I say boom real loud. I yell. And he and one time it didn't come out right. He said, no, I think they hurt you. I think you're loud enough.
11: All right, Conrad has added a game to our football schedule, so I have updated the football schedule. For those of you that want one, the updated schedule is here at the station. If you would like to come by and get one, it's just the new schedule is a front and back page, so it's not two staff together, it's front and back, just to let you know. Mama T is going to tell you about the 5-10 pigskin preview that we're going to be having today.
0: What's 5-10?
11: Huh?
0: What is 5-10?
11: Well, 5-15.
0: Yeah, it's every day at 5:15, every weekday before the general store on KMU and in the drive at 5 on KWJB.
8: And we do a different school each weekday. We talk to their head coach or their athletic director, find out about their football program, help everybody get real excited, and introduce some new coaches to some folks. And today is all about the Lone Oak Buffaloes, thanks to Triple Crown Coating. So we want to thank them for sponsoring today's Pigskin Preview. Tomorrow will be about Winsboro, and Friday will be Brownsboro.
11: All right. For the next 2 weeks, now this is for schools that did not have spring training. If they had spring training this week, you're still practicing. The next week you get one scrimmage, then the season starts. Well, here's the schedule for Thursday and Friday. On Thursday, we will have Wes Rusk will be at Malakoff at 6 p.m. Troop will be at Gladewater at 7 p.m. Tenaha will be at Hawkins at 6 p.m. Now, over at Harmony, they're going to have a little jamboree. It's going to be Sabine, Frankston, and Harmony. Boy, that'll be some games to watch at 6 p.m. Then on Friday night, Mineola will be also playing Thursday night. They'll be scrimmaging at Wes Rusk at 6 p.m. And then on Friday, we have Gilmer will be at Lindale at 7 p.m. That would be a good scrimmage, to watch. Who else we got here? We have Alba Golden will be at Grace at 5 p.m. That'll be a good test for Grace, good test for Alba Golden, because Grace typically is really pretty good in football. And then Leverage Chapel will be at Fruitvale at 6 p.m. Pottsboro will be at Winsboro at 6 p.m. And then on Saturday the 15th, Brownsboro will be at Mount Vernon at 10 a.m. in an early morning matinee. So that is your high school scrimmages for this week. And next week they'll have one more week. And then the week of the 27th, the 28th, we will start live with high school football. Can't wait. Okay, we're going to preview today the Lone Oak Buffaloes. Just a little more less in detail than Conrad's going to get. Head coach is Logan Turner. Classification is 3A District 2. Stadium is Buffalo. They've done a lot of work on their stadium, Mom T. They've got a pretty nice little stadium
8: they've
11: over
8: there. They've got very nice. A whole complex in Lone Oak is very nice. Softball, right. Their basketball gym is spectacular. Did they pass a bond or something? Because they got all new facilities.
11: Well, so they had to pass a bond. Let's have a
8: really nice. Really nice.
11: He would have had to put some money into it. 2025 record was 7-4. Now the reason it was 7-4 is Lone Oak's a tough district. They really are. They're in a pretty tough district. They play a lot of tough teams. They lost at a by district round to Hooks 47-10, and that is nothing to sneeze at. Hooks is always good in football. Some of the losses they had were Shade Parnell, the quarterback, Trey Hubbard, wide receiver, Camden Norris, offensive lineman, Carson McBride, offensive lineman, and Travis Scott, offensive lineman. And let me just say this to the parents and some of the fans out there. Understand that right now, if every one of these teams, they're going to have a lot of new players in different positions this year that have to step up. And I have always maintained, I will still maintain for a long time, and coaches know this. If your JV team was pretty good last year, and I'm not saying they had to go undefeated, but they were good. You're not going to have much of a drop off. If the JV team was not as successful as they could have been, then you're going to have a little bit of issue. All right, rivals are going to be Cattle Mill and Grand Saline. Their first game will be Friday the 28th. Will be at Commerce, and then Thursday we'll look at Winsboro, and Friday we're going to look at Brownsboro. Okay, we're going to take a look this morning at the non-district games of the Canton Eagles, Mama T. We're going to look at the non-district games of the Canton Eagles. Friday the 28th, they'll be at Jacksonville. Man, what a nice opening game that'll be. That'll be a tough one. Jacksonville's has gotten to be a really competitive team. That'll be a tough one. September 4th, not going to get any easier. They're going to be hosting Commerce. September the 11th, they're going to be at Cattle Mills. September the 17th, they're going to be at Mount Vernon. And September 25th, they're going to host Wills Point. So Canton is going to open up with some really good teams. They've got a pretty tough opening district schedule. They've got some good district schedules to do. All right. Thursday night football. Colts and Pats, which is the game I'll be watching. Lions and Bengals. Chargers and Texans. Packers and Steelers. The Cardinals and Raiders. I don't mean the baseball team. I mean the football team. Cardinals and Raiders. The Raiders. And the Titans and the 49ers. Those are your games that will be on Thursday night. Now, the Cowboys won't be playing until Saturday night. That's when the Cowboys will be playing. Some sports headlines, not very many of these right now, but Kyler Murray is going to be the starting quarterback for Minnesota this year. And then this is not too good for me. Anthony Richardson will be starting quarterback Thursday for my Colts. He's going to start Thursday, and then next week, Riley Leonard will be starting. But then again, not many people are worried about the Colts except me. All right. Here's some who am I, Mama T. We're going to do three Texas coaches. I thought this would be interesting. See if you know who these people are. These are three coaching legends in the state of Texas. This guy retired in 1985, was the winningest coach in the nation, won nine state championships.
8: Are you talking about high school?
11: High school coaches in Texas. Retired in 1985, was one of the winning coaches in the nation. Won nine state championships, coached at eight different schools. He's known really for Brownwood, Texas. Do you know who that is? Let me introduce you to Gordon Wood. Gordon Wood. When I got to Texas in 82. When I got to Corsa County in 1982, one of the first people I learned about was Gordon Wood. Everybody knew who Gordon Wood was. At that time, because he didn't retire until 88 or 85. But Gordon Wood, I learned about him my very first year because everybody talked about how good he was. He had gone to eight different schools, and he won at all eight schools. He was a good coach.
8: I thought I remember us talking about this in the past, and I thought it was somebody from Corpus Christi. Is that not him?
11: Well, he was at Brownwood where he was. He was at Brownwood. You're right. There is a coach at Corpus Christi that I'll get to that was really good, yes. But it wasn't him.
8: Oh, I thought he was the winner. I just remember us talking about that in the past.
11: Right. All right. The next one is a legendary coach. You'll know this as soon as I start talking about him. He was a legendary coach at Gilmer High School. He built a dynasty. Named Coach of the Decade. Was inducted into the Mississippi Hall of Fame. He's the head coach at UTSA. You know who that is?
8: Yeah, Jeff Traylor.
11: Jeff Traylor. Then the last one, head coach at Longview in 2000, became a head coach at Longview in 2004. He's the winningest coach in the school's history with over 230 wins. Has a state title in 2018. And has three state final appearances. Is John King. John King's, and if you ever meet John King, he's a really, really nice guy, really good guy. He is the son, he is the daddy of Haynes King.
8: Mm-hmm.
11: All right. Business salute before the hour ends on Wednesday, August 12th, goes out to Alba, to the Alba Family Restaurant. 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So we salute Alba Family Restaurant, home to really good cooking. Joke of the day. Why are soccer players good at math?
8: Soccer players?
11: Why are soccer players good at math?
8: I have no idea.
11: Because they know how to use their head.
0: Okay. All right. So they use their head. Oh, my goodness. You're listening to Tea on the B. It's the Midday Show here on 95.1. 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
0: 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I'm Mama T, serving up all your favorites here on 95.1 The Bee. 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

0: This is KWJB, the B from Canton, Texas.
1: TSN headlines, the federal government putting up a $1 billion buoy barrier in the Rio Grande, but critics say they're not stopping anybody. DHS Secretary Mark Wayne Mullen says he wants people to patrol the area to make sure nobody is climbing over or swimming under the border buoys. About 9.5 miles of the 17-mile barrier project in Brownsville has been constructed. The state's Ten Commandments law survived another legal challenge, this one brought by three Houston mothers whose children go to public school. Harris County judge denying their request to temporarily stop the state from requiring the Ten Commandments be displayed in every public school classroom, at least until a full injunction hearing set for next Monday. Texas will be the home of a new drug manufacturing facility. Bristol-Myers Squibb says it's building a new state-of-the-art manufacturing campus in Harris County near Houston to help the company accelerate the delivery of next-generation medicines to patients. It'll create 500 new jobs. With your Texas News headlines, I'm Barbara Schwartz.
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Hey, everybody, welcome in to the 1 o'clock hour. And let me say happy afternoon. Yes, we can finally say afternoon. We made it through the morning time. I hope you had a great morning and a great lunch hour. Now, here we are working our way through this afternoon part of our work day. I'm Mama T, and I'm so proud you're tuned in with me. Now, you guys know that in the 1 o'clock hour every day, we take a look at a couple of one-hit wonders. So that's coming up this hour. And of course, we will have a lot of songs that are definitely not one-hit wonders. We'll take a look at our community calendar. We will also talk about some things that are going on around East Texas. So be sure to stay tuned with us in this 1 o'clock hour. I'm so glad you're here with me, and, well, I hope your day's going great.

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The music's hot, the tea's cold, and the workday is flying by. 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

Hey, you guys, welcome in to the 1 o'clock hour on this afternoon. Yes, afternoon. We made it through the morning. And one of the things that we do in the 1 o'clock hour to help us through is to talk about some one-hit wonders. And this next song was initially written by Prince for his side band, The Family. It's a song called Nothing Compares to You. And this song became the career-defining song for Irish singer-songwriter Sinead O'Connor. It was in early 1990. Now, not only did it top the Hot 100 that year, but Billboard crowned it the best single of 1990. Through heavy airplay by MTV and a bunch of VMA awards and Grammy nominations, few vocalists were bigger at the dawn of the decade than Sinead O'Connor. 7 million copies of her album. The name of the album was I Do Not Want What I Haven't Got. That was the name of the album that song was on. Though she hasn't made any music that's registered as great a response, she does remain one of our loudest human rights advocates. One song vaulted her into household name status, and she's only used that platform to elevate the voices of her peers. So I'd say Nothing Compares to You did pretty well. I was really kind of sad to put this song on my one-hit wonder list because it's so powerful. It's a great song. Here's Sinead O'Connor

0: A Smith County grand jury indicted an Overton man in the death of a FedEx driver killed in 2025 while making a delivery. Darren Wade Coleman, 30, was held at the Smith County Jail on a $250,000 bond for an indictment charging him with manslaughter. A wastewater treatment facility in Flint has been fined $162,000 after the Texas Commission on Environmental Quality found that the facility was non-compliant in several instances since March of 2024 until January of 2025. Winsboro Cowboy Music and Poetry Gathering, September 25th and 26th at the Winsboro Center for the Arts in Winsboro, features live cowboy music, poetry readings, a chili cook-off, and western swing dancing. 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
2: Here's your updated forecast on the B. Bright sunshine expected this afternoon with daytime highs approaching 101. Southerly winds 8 to 15 miles per hour. Clear skies tonight, lows around 76. I'm meteorologist Paul Trombley in the Butler 7 Media Newsroom. Right now, 90.
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Now that was a bona fide bee sing-along song. And you know the rules around here on the Midday Show, right? You don't have to sing good, but you do have to sing loud. So when a song like that comes on, I sure hope you were singing with me. I'm Mama T, and if you know me, you know I was singing pretty loud, and you also know it wasn't very good. Let's try to do better on this one.

Hey, welcome back into the 1 o'clock hour here on the Midday Show. I'm Mama T. It's time for another one-hit wonder. And who would have predicted that a British rock band named Mungo Jerry could make one of the most essential summer songs in the history of rock and roll? Well, in 1970, this quartet did just that. In the Summertime became an instant classic. It went to number three on the Hot 100 that year. It just has an irresistible sound for summer. It's one of the most prominent hits in the history of popular music. But Mungo Jerry's one-hit wonder status is well-earned. There are a few songs that are so unequivocally beloved across generations. It's taken on a new life in the last 20 or so years. Films like Mr. Deeds, Despicable 2, even X used this song. They've used it on their soundtracks. It's in a lot of soundtracks, actually. Ray Dorsett's vocals, he was the band leader for Mungo Jerry. They sound as great today as they did more than 50 years ago. This is a great song. It kills me that it's on the one-hit wonder list, but it is. We could have used some more of Mungo Jerry, huh? Here's Mungo Jerry in the Summertime.

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Hey, everybody. Thanks for tuning in to the Midday Show on this Wednesday. I'm Mama T, and you're listening to T on the B, right here on 95.1, of course. We're in the middle of the week, so congratulations on making it through Monday and Tuesday, and happy hump day. That just means we have three more Pigskin previews for this week. 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And today at 5:15, we will be focusing on Lone Oak. Yes, it's going to be all about Lone Oak this afternoon. Thanks to Triple Crown Coating. So Triple Crown Coating sponsoring today's Pigskin Preview. So be sure to tune in at 5:15 today, and we will talk some football. Tomorrow will be all about Winsboro, the Winsboro Red Raiders, and Friday, the Brownsboro Bears. So stay tuned. We will talk football each weekday afternoon. We'll end out our day with a little Pigskin Preview, talking football about East Texas high school teams. We're going to do that each weekday leading up to our first football game, which I think is the last week of the month. So we still have lots to come. If we haven't done your school yet, go check us out on Facebook, and you can see the schedule to see what's coming up. And you can also listen to or see the schools that we've already done. I'm Mama T. Thank you so much for hanging out with me on this Wednesday as we work our way towards the end of the workday. Stay tuned because I've got a ton of great music that's going to help get us to quitting time. Ooh, you're going to like these next couple of songs I've got planned.

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1: Here's your updated forecast on the B. Bright sunshine expected this afternoon. Daytime highs approaching 100. Winds out of the south, 8 to 15 miles per hour. Clear skies again tonight. Lows level off around 77. I'm meteorologist Paul Trombley in the Butler 7 Media Newsroom. Right now, it's 99 degrees.
0: Well, hello. Thank you for tuning in. 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T on the B. We're serving it up all day long. 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

0: This is KWJB, the B from Canton, Texas.
1: TSN headlines, the federal government putting up $1 billion buoy barrier in the Rio Grande, but critics say they're not stopping anybody. DHS Secretary Mark Wayne Mullen says he wants people to patrol the area to make sure nobody is climbing over or swimming under the border buoys. About 9.5 miles of the 17-mile barrier project in Brownsville has been constructed. The state's Ten Commandments law survived another legal challenge, this one brought by three Houston mothers whose children go to public school. Harris County judge denying their request to temporarily stop the state from requiring the Ten Commandments be displayed in every public school classroom, at least until a full injunction hearing set for next Monday. Texas will be the home of a new drug manufacturing facility. Bristol Myers Squibb says it's building a new state-of-the-art manufacturing campus in Harris County near Houston to help the company accelerate the delivery of next generation medicines to patients. It'll create 500 new jobs. With your Texas News headlines, I'm Barbara Schwartz.
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Well, hello. Thank you so much for tuning in. I'm Mama T, and you're listening to The Midday Show here on 95.1 The B. Middays with Mama T. Thanks for being here with me, because who needs coffee to get you through the middle of your day when you can have tea? I'm going to do my very best to keep you awake and alert and being positive and productive today in the middle of your day. So hang out with me. We've got some great classic hits to help you do just that. We've got some tips on how to live a happy and healthy life. And we're going to have lots of fun and games and prizes. So it's a win-win, right? Stay tuned with me right here on 95.1 The B. I'm Mama T. I'll be on the air with you till 6 o'clock.

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Hey, everybody. Thanks for tuning in to the Midday Show on this Wednesday. I'm Mama T, and you're listening to T on the B right here on 95.1, of course. We're in the middle of the week, so congratulations on making it through Monday and Tuesday and happy hump day. That just means we have three more pigskin previews for this week. Every weekday at 5:15, we take a different school in East Texas, sit down with their coach, their football coach, or AD, athletic director, and talk to them about their football program coming up. And today at 5:15, we will be focusing on Lone Oak. Yes, it's going to be all about Lone Oak this afternoon. Thanks to Triple Crown Coating. So Triple Crown Coating sponsoring today's Pigskin Preview. So be sure to tune in at 5:15 today, and we will talk some football. Tomorrow will be all about Winsboro, the Winsboro Red Raiders, and Friday, the Brownsboro Bears. So stay tuned. We will talk football each weekday afternoon. We'll end out our day with a little pigskin preview, talking football about East Texas high school teams. We're going to do that each weekday leading up to our first football game, which I think is the last week of the month. So we still have lots to come. If we haven't done your school yet, go check us out on Facebook, and you can see the schedule to see what's coming up. And you can also listen to or see the schools that we've already done. I'm Mama T. Thank you so much for hanging out with me on this Wednesday as we work our way towards the end of the workday. Stay tuned because I've got a ton of great music that's going to help get us to quitting time. Ooh, you're going to like these next couple of songs I've got planned.

0: A Smith County grand jury indicted an Overton man in the death of a FedEx driver killed in 2025 while making a delivery. Darren Wade Coleman, 30, was held at the Smith County Jail on a $250,000 bond for an indictment charging him with manslaughter. A wastewater treatment facility in Flint has been fined $162,000 after the Texas Commission on Environmental Quality found that the facility was non-compliant in several instances since March of 2024 until January of 2025. Winsboro Cowboy Music and Poetry Gathering September 25th and 26th at the Winsboro Center for the Arts in Winsboro features live cowboy music, poetry readings, a chili cook-off, and western swing dancing. 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
2: Here's your updated forecast on the B. Bright sunshine expected this afternoon. Daytime highs approaching 100. Winds out of the south, 8 to 15 miles per hour. Clear skies again tonight. Lows level off around 77. I'm meteorologist Paul Trombley in the Butler 7 Media Newsroom. 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

Hello, everybody. Thank you so much for tuning in to the Midday Show here on 95.1 The B. I'm Mama T, and I'm glad you're tuned in with me. I hope your day is going good. 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Right now, our sponsor is Hefner Group Insurance. 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But listen, if you guys are tuned in Van Zandt County or, well, I guess wherever you're tuned in from, we would love to give you guys some free advertising, but we can't do that if we don't know about your event or your function or your fundraiser, whatever it is that you have going on. 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Stay tuned to the Midday Show. I'm sure we'll take a look at our community calendar a couple of times today and tell you what we've got going on here in East Texas.

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Thanks for tuning in. You're listening to Tea on the Bee. It's the midday show. I'm Mama T, and I wanted to remind you about our gas and supply text line. 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And that number is 903-569-1999. 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Or what do you want to hear? Text me. I'd love to know.

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1: Here's your updated forecast on the B. Bright sunshine expected this afternoon. Daytime highs approaching 100. Winds out of the south, 8 to 15 miles per hour. Clear skies again tonight. Lows level off around 77. I'm meteorologist Paul Trombley in the Butler 7 Media Newsroom. Right now, it's 96 degrees.
0: Well, hello. Thank you for tuning in. 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T on the B. We're serving it up all day long. I'll be here with you on the radio until 6 o'clock. 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

0: This is KWJB, The Bee, from Canton, Texas.
1: TSN headlines, the federal government putting up a $1 billion buoy barrier in the Rio Grande, but critics say they're not stopping anybody. DHS Secretary Mark Wayne Mullen says he wants people to patrol the area to make sure nobody is climbing over or swimming under the border buoys. About 9.5 miles of the 17-mile barrier project in Brownsville has been constructed. The state's Ten Commandments law survived another legal challenge, this one brought by three Houston mothers whose children go to public school. Harris County judge denying their request to temporarily stop the state from requiring the Ten Commandments be displayed in every public school classroom, at least until a full injunction hearing set for next Monday. Texas will be the home of a new drug manufacturing facility. Bristol Myers Squibb says it's building a new state-of-the-art manufacturing campus in Harris County near Houston to help the company accelerate the delivery of next-generation medicines to patients. It'll create 500 new jobs. With your Texas News headlines, I'm Barbara Schwartz.
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Everybody, thanks for tuning in to the Midday Show. I'm Mama T, your host, and welcome in to the 3 o'clock hour. That's right. I said 3 o'clock. Ooh, we are working our way right on through this work day, and I hope that your day is going well. Be sure to stay tuned for this hour and the 3 o'clock hour each weekday. We have our favorite social media posts that we talk about. We take a look at our community calendar. We'll talk about the contest that's going on and all the games and stuff that are going on around East Texas. So it's going to be a good hour. Hang out with me, and I'll see if I can't keep you motivated and positive and productive in this 3 o'clock hour of your work day. I'm Mama T. I'm so glad you're spending some of your day with me. Stay tuned.

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Hey, everybody. Thanks for tuning in to the Midday Show on this Wednesday. I'm Mama T, and you're listening to Tea on the B, right here on 95.1, of course. We're in the middle of the week, so congratulations on making it through Monday and Tuesday, and happy hump day. That just means we have three more Pigskin previews for this week. Every weekday at 5:15, we take a different school in East Texas, sit down with their coach, their football coach, or AD, athletic director, and talk to them about their football program coming up. 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Yes, it's going to be all about Lone Oak this afternoon, thanks to Triple Crown Coating. So Triple Crown Coating sponsoring today's Pigskin Preview. So be sure to tune in at 5:15 today, and we will talk some football. Tomorrow will be all about Winsboro, the Winsboro Red Raiders, and Friday, the Brownsboro Bears. So stay tuned. We will talk football each weekday afternoon. We'll end out our day with a little Pigskin Preview, talking football about East Texas high school teams. We're going to do that each weekday leading up to our first football game, which I think is the last week of the month. So we still have lots to come. If we haven't done your school yet, go check us out on Facebook, and you can see the schedule to see what's coming up. And you can also listen to or see the schools that we've already done. I'm Mama T. Thank you so much for hanging out with me on this Wednesday as we work our way towards the end of the workday. Stay tuned because I've got a ton of great music that's going to help get us to quitting time. Ooh, you're going to like these next couple of songs I've got planned.

0: A Smith County grand jury indicted an Overton man in the death of a FedEx driver killed in 2025 while making a delivery. Darren Wade Coleman, 30, was held at the Smith County Jail on a $250,000 bond for an indictment charging him with manslaughter. A wastewater treatment facility in Flint has been fined $162,000 after the Texas Commission on Environmental Quality found that the facility was non-compliant in several instances since March of 2024 until January of 2025. Winsboro Cowboy Music and Poetry Gathering, September 25th and 26th at the Winsboro Center for the Arts in Winsboro, features live cowboy music, poetry readings, a chili cook-off, and western swing dancing. 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
1: Here's your updated forecast on the B. Bright sunshine expected this afternoon. Daytime highs approaching 100. Winds out of the south, 8 to 15 miles per hour. Clear skies again tonight. Lows level off around 77. I'm meteorologist Paul Trombley in the Butler 7 Media Newsroom. Right now, it's 96 degrees.

Now that was a bona fide bee sing-along song. And you know the rules around here on the Midday Show, right? You don't have to sing good, but you do have to sing loud. So when a song like that comes on, I sure hope you were singing with me. I'm Mama T, and if you know me, you know I was singing pretty loud, and you also know it wasn't very good. Let's try to do better on this one.

0: Hey, good afternoon, you guys. Happy Wednesday. Happy hump day, actually. I'm Mama T in the 3 o'clock hour. You know that we do social media posts. Sometimes they're funny. Sometimes they're inspirational. You just never really know what you're going to hear. Sometimes they make your jaw drop open and think, should they say that on the radio? But today is just corny. We're just getting through a hump day the easiest way that we know how. And I thought I'd try to make you smile. Now, on TikTok, you've seen the aliens, right, telling jokes. Well, this is one of their posts.
1: I only know 25 letters of the alphabet. I don't know why.

0: Murphy's Law. 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This morning my daughter was getting ready for school. She said, "Daddy, can you put my shoes on?" I said, "No, baby, I don't think they'll fit."
1: I see, I told you, just corniness at its best. But sometimes that's what the internet is good for, just to make you smile.

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you guys. This is Mama T, and I have a question for you. 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
1: Here's your updated forecast on the B. Bright sunshine expected this afternoon. Daytime highs approaching 100. Winds out of the south, 8 to 15 miles per hour. Clear skies again tonight. Lows level off around 77. I'm meteorologist Paul Trombley in the Butler 7 Media Newsroom. Right now, it's 96 degrees.
0: Well, hello. Thank you for tuning in. 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I'll be here with you on the radio until 6 o'clock. Stay tuned.

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I've got mine. 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Just trust in me like I trust in you. 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
1: TSN headlines, the federal government putting up $1 billion buoy barrier in the Rio Grande, but critics say they're not stopping anybody. DHS Secretary Mark Wayne Mullen says he wants people to patrol the area to make sure nobody is climbing over or swimming under the border buoys. About 9.5 miles of the 17-mile barrier project in Brownsville has been constructed. The state's Ten Commandments law survived another legal challenge, this one brought by three Houston mothers whose children go to public school. Harris County judge denying their request to temporarily stop the state from requiring the Ten Commandments be displayed in every public school classroom, at least until a full injunction hearing set for next Monday. Texas will be the home of a new drug manufacturing facility. Bristol-Myers Squibb says it's building a new state-of-the-art manufacturing campus in Harris County near Houston to help the company accelerate the delivery of next-generation medicines to patients. It'll create 500 new jobs. With your Texas News headlines, I'm Barbara Schwartz.
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4: Sunny,

Well, hello. Thank you so much for tuning in. I'm Mama T, and you're listening to The Midday Show here on 95.1 The B. Middays with Mama T. Thanks for being here with me, because who needs coffee to get you through the middle of your day when you can have tea? I'm going to do my very best to keep you awake and alert and being positive and productive today in the middle of your day. So hang out with me. We've got some great classic hits to help you do just that. We've got some tips on how to live a happy and healthy life. And we're going to have lots of fun and games and prizes. So it's a win-win, right? Stay tuned with me right here on 95.1 The B. I'm Mama T. I'll be on the air with you till 6 o'clock this evening.

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Isn't that a great song? Man, we're working our way right on through the workday. I'm Mama T, and you're listening to T on the B. Thanks for tuning in. I hope you're enjoying the music we're playing for you. Coming up next, we've got my very favorite Beatles song of all time. And, well, it's probably not what you think, but I want you to sing with me, Life Goes On.

Hey, everybody. Thanks for tuning in to the Midday Show on this Wednesday. I'm Mama T, and you're listening to T on the B, right here on 95.1, of course. We're in the middle of the week, so congratulations on making it through Monday and Tuesday, and happy hump day. That just means we have three more Pigskin previews for this week. Every weekday at 5:15, we take a different school in East Texas, sit down with their coach, their football coach, or AD, athletic director, and talk to them about their football program coming up. And today at 5:15, we will be focusing on Lone Oak. Yes, it's going to be all about Lone Oak this afternoon. Thanks to Triple Crown Coating. So Triple Crown Coating sponsoring today's Pigskin Preview. So be sure to tune in at 5:15 today, and we will talk some football. Tomorrow will be all about Winsboro, the Winsboro Red Raiders, and Friday, the Brownsboro Bears. So stay tuned. We will talk football each weekday afternoon. We'll end out our day with a little Pigskin Preview, talking football about East Texas high school teams. We're going to do that each weekday leading up to our first football game, which I think is the last week of the month. So we still have lots to come. If we haven't done your school yet, go check us out on Facebook, and you can see the schedule to see what's coming up. And you can also listen to or see the schools that we've already done. I'm Mama T. Thank you so much for hanging out with me on this Wednesday as we work our way towards the end of the workday. Stay tuned because I've got a ton of great music that's going to help get us to quitting time. Ooh, you're going to like these next couple of songs I've got planned.

0: A Smith County grand jury indicted an Overton man in the death of a FedEx driver killed in 2025 while making a delivery. Darren Wade Coleman, 30, was held at the Smith County Jail on a $250,000 bond for an indictment charging him with manslaughter. A wastewater treatment facility in Flint has been fined $162,000 after the Texas Commission on Environmental Quality found that the facility was non-compliant in several instances since March of 2024 until January of 2025. Winsboro Cowboy Music and Poetry Gathering, September 25th and 26th at the Winsboro Center for the Arts in Winsboro, features live cowboy music, poetry readings, a chili cook-off, and western swing dancing. This is Cheyenne Falmer with your local news report from the Butler 7 Media Newsroom.
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2: Here's your updated forecast on the B. Bright sunshine expected this afternoon. Daytime highs approaching 100. Winds out of the south, 8 to 15 miles per hour. Clear skies again tonight. Lows level off around 77. I'm meteorologist Paul Trombley in the Butler 7 Media Newsroom. Right now, it's 96 degrees.

0: Hey, good afternoon. You're listening to the Midday Show here on 95.1 The Bee. I'm Mama T. Let's go ahead and get another tip on how we can live a happier and healthier life. And if you were with us earlier this morning, you heard us talking about a family that needed some prayers. And I was thinking about this. And over my lifetime, I've decided that if I only prayed when I was in trouble, well, then I was in trouble. And that was a hard lesson for me to learn. But I learned that prayer is a mighty thing. Now, you know it as well as I do. But often it's not until our world starts to crumble and we're about to go down in flames that it finally dawns on us to ask for help from a power greater than ourselves. When we just can't stand anymore, we finally realize we need to kneel. When did God become our last resort instead of our first defense? When did we decide we'd only pray once we'd run out of options instead of making it a foundation for our daily lives? What if we made prayer a priority right now, as if He is number one on our celestial speed dial? The truth is, there are always 5 bars glowing on our heavenly cell phones. Living a life filled with prayer can strengthen us beyond our abilities and give us an understanding beyond our comprehension. It infuses us with courage and hope, and it allows us to create a life worth loving despite the challenges we may face. So give it a try, and don't delay. Let's do it today. Because bottom line, if you only pray when you're in trouble, bless your heart, you're in trouble.
1: 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I'm Mama T, and that's another tip on how we can live a happier and healthier life, something that we talk about each weekday in the 4 o'clock hour.

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Hello, everybody. Thank you so much for tuning in to the Midday Show here on 95.1 The B. I'm Mama T, and I'm glad you're tuned in with me. I hope your day is going good. 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I'm sure we'll take a look at our community calendar a couple of times today and tell you what we've got going on here in East Texas.

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1: Here's your updated forecast on the B. Bright sunshine expected this afternoon. Daytime highs approaching 100. Winds out of the south, 8 to 15 miles per hour. Clear skies again tonight. Lows level off around 77. I'm meteorologist Paul Trombley in the Butler 7 Media Newsroom. Currently 100.
0: Well, hello. Thank you for tuning in. 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T on the B. We're serving it up all day long. I'll be here with you on the radio until 6 o'clock. Stay tuned.

0: Ooh, we made it to 5 o'clock, you guys. Punch that time clock and let's get on up out of here. I'm Mama T. Welcome in to the last hour of the Midday Show. We call it our drive at 5. And if you were able to get off from work at 5, I'm so proud of you for making a whole nother work day. I think you did great today. And so now let's celebrate. We've got some great music coming up this hour. Like I said, it's our drive at 5. Hopefully I'll get you wherever you're headed and get you entertained. So make sure you buckle up and let's be safe. Let's get on down the road.
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2: This is KWJB, the B from Canton, Texas.
3: TSN headlines, the federal government putting up a $1 billion buoy barrier in the Rio Grande, but critics say they're not stopping anybody. DHS Secretary Mark Wayne Mullen says he wants people to patrol the area to make sure nobody is climbing over or swimming under the border buoys. About 9.5 miles of the 17-mile barrier project in Brownsville has been constructed. The state's Ten Commandments law survived another legal challenge, this one brought by three Houston mothers whose children go to public school. Harris County judge denying their request to temporarily stop the state from requiring the Ten Commandments be displayed in every public school classroom, at least until a full injunction hearing set for next Monday. Texas will be the home of a new drug manufacturing facility. Bristol-Myers Squibb says it's building a new state-of-the-art manufacturing campus in Harris County near Houston to help the company accelerate the delivery of next-generation medicines to patients. It'll create 500 new jobs. With your Texas News headlines, I'm Barbara Schwartz.
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0: I'm Conrad Barr, C-Red, and it's time for another Pigskin Preview. Today we'll be looking at the 2026 football season for the Lone Oak Buffaloes. We'll get right into the preview after this word from Triple Crown Coating.
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0: The Lone Oak Buffaloes are under the direction of head coach Logan Turner. They're in District 8-3A Division 2, Region 2. They returned two starters on offense and seven starters on defense. Last year they went 7-4 overall, 4-2 in district, and they were a by-district finalist. I had the chance to sit
2: down with
0: head coach Logan
2: Turner. All right, we got head football coach and athletic director Logan Turner here with Lone Oak High School. Coach, I appreciate you joining KMU here for another Pigskin Preview. I know we were just talking about this. I guess this is our fifth meeting together. First one, of course, virtually, but the rest of them in person. But also, this is your year number six here at Lone Oak and following your dad's lineage, which we'll talk more about here in a second. But, Coach, thanks again for joining us.
3: Yes, sir. Thanks for having me.
2: Yes, sir. Well, to get us started, obviously, we do this every year. We do have new listeners in KMU country. We do have new listeners in the Lone Oak community and surrounding areas. But if you could just tell us a little bit about your coaching background. I know you've coached some really high profile athletes over your time at some different places in West Texas and the Metroplex and even parts of East Texas. So tell us a little bit about your coaching background and what we need to know about Logan Turner.
3: Yes, sir. I've been very fortunate in my career to work for really good men. You know, I was a coach's kid, grew up in the field house. Starting my sixth season here at Lone Oak, like you said, but you know, just kind of always been around the game, been around coaching, been around football my whole life, and Coach Ponder gave me my first job at Bells High School back in 2014, and was with him for a couple years and kind of bounced around. I was in Tyler for a year and then went out to West Texas, had stops at Graham working for Coach Davidson, and then Frisco Lone Star working for Jeff Rayburn. So I'm certainly a product of coaches, and they had a lot of influence on my life and my belief, and so very, very fortunate to try to carry that on as a head coach and bring that to the Lone Oak Buffaloes and things that I learned from those guys.
2: That's right. I forgot you worked for Scott Ponder. Scott Ponder, now the head coach at Alto High School, at Mount Enterprise. So, yeah. Second question here for you. You know, last year's results, obviously, you guys went 7-4 overall, 4-2 in district. Every year, everybody's goal is to win a state championship, obviously. But you have to be pretty pleased with your season last year.
3: No, it was. It was a good year, and it was a fun year. I had a great senior class. We had 19 seniors last year that, you know, had been with me, obviously, you know, since they were eighth graders. So felt like, you know, we accomplished a lot, you know, took steps forward within the program, and a lot of it has to do with, you know, those guys and their leadership. Certainly going to be missed this year and what they've left behind. You know, hopefully we can find some that can step into some of those shoes but yes, pleased with last year. Finished better in the district than when you did the year before. You know, had the same overall record, but unfortunately ran into those boys out in hooks in the first round and ended our season a little earlier than what we wanted.
2: Now, speaking of what you got, you were just talking about your senior class leaving a mark. Obviously they've graduated. You got eighth graders that are now freshmen. Freshmen now sophomores, sophomores now juniors, juniors now seniors. Tell us what you're excited about coming back. I know you do have to. I know your quarterback graduated, but you have some backup experience that has some varsity playing time. So tell us more about that. But the quarterback can't do it alone. He obviously has to have you know, support around him, and there's no I in team. So tell us what you're excited about returning, and maybe some strengths or things like that of your team.
3: Yeah, absolutely. I mean, it will certainly be different, look different a little bit this year. You know, we graduated 19 seniors, and you know, that's a lot at any level, especially, you know, at Lone Oak High School and being a 3A Division II school. But, you know, as far as coming up, really pleased. We've got three returners on offense and seven on defense. And so really looking for our defense to, you know, step up and carry over from last year or whatever and hold those guys. But we will have a lot of question marks in our program, a lot of unknown faces or whatever it is. I think you hit on it a little bit right there. Colt Bowman is one of our guys. He's in that leading position or whatever spot for the quarterback position. Excited about him. Had a great off season, had a great freshman year, was a four sport letterman as a freshman and has really kind of embraced that leadership role up front. We graduate four out of the five, but Colton Baker was our right tackle last year, and excited to him to kind of head up that position group. Wide receiver wise running back wise, Danny Barahona is our returning stat leader on offense. And so it's good to have him back and looking forward to his senior campaign.
2: I love calling his name.
3: Yes. Yes, absolutely. And he's a fun one to watch.
2: Yeah.
3: You know, his season ended a little early last year or whatever, coming off of an ACL injury or whatever, right. But he has done a great job with his, you know, rehab and things like that, and coming back stronger than he was before. So like I said, a lot of unknown names and question marks, and we're going to have to have some guys step up in some positions, grow up in a hurry. Hopefully we can get those guys, you know, tested and get ready to go and compete for a district title.
2: All right. Any new additions to your staff that you'd like to highlight?
3: The staff stayed pretty much the same. We do have one addition. I was able to hire Clayton George as a wide receivers coach here, whatever, which is unique to me. I talked earlier about, you know, being a product of coaches and influences in my life, and he's certainly been one of them. I worked for him in Tyler at Tyler Lee, which is Legacy now, but back in 2016, and you know, known him for a long time, known his family for a long time since I was a little kid, grew up going to Coach Dodge's camps over at South Lake Carroll and being on his staff. So really excited about that addition to our staff. I think he's going to bring a lot of experience, knowledge to our wide receiver position, but him and Coach Rector taking on that position group for us is I'm excited about him.
2: Oh yeah, Coach George being a former head coach at Mount Vernon as well, and with some head coach experience as well, for sure. That's always good to have on your staff. But now, schedule wise, I know we were talking about this a little bit. Your district really didn't change that much compared to some others in our area, but your non-district schedule does change quite a bit. I would say you definitely loaded up in some words in a non-district, but break down your schedule. Tell us what you're going to see here on the Lone Oak Buffalo schedule this year.
3: Open up with Commerce, which obviously, you know, I think everybody's aware of the year that they were able to have last year, and he's got Coach McSheffrey over there has done an outstanding job. But we open up with Commerce on the road and have our home opener against Scurry Rosser, which is another, you know, tough opponent. And then go to Winsboro, and Coach Finney and his staff, they've got a great program and things like that, and then have Mineola at our place. So certainly got some good testers in our non-district, and you know, was looking for a way to kind of test our kids early on and get us ready for district play. So excited about that, and kind of, you know, test, you know, if you're going to grow your program and be the best, you got to play against good quality programs and things like that. And certainly we're going to have our opportunity to do that this year for sure. Yep. And then going into district, like you said, it didn't change a whole lot or at all. The only thing that really changed, our district kind of moved over to Region 2 instead of playing in Region 3, but still the same opponents and, you know, familiar opponents, familiar faces for our kids and things like that. But it'll be good again. You know, Edgewood and Grand Saline have, you know, been at the top in the last few years, and, you know, just – like I said earlier, looking forward to getting ourselves prepared and get ready to go make a run at a district title.
2: All right, Coach, talk about some athletes who maybe had a good spring or summer, or maybe some position groups that think you're going to be strengths of your team, and maybe some that you need to see some growth from pretty quick, or maybe the Friday night lights are going to hit maybe a little bit brighter.
3: Yeah, the quarterback position, running back position. I'm excited about both those. Some of the known things coming from experience. Like I said earlier, you know, our offensive line, we got one of the five coming back. So a lot of unknown there. But Coach Jones does a really good job with that group. And there will be some guys without Friday night experience that will have to kind of learn and grow up in a hurry. Wide receiver wise, we've got some guys with some experience in playing time, not in a starting role, but do have Friday night experience. You know, same thing. And, you know, being a small 3A school or whatever, all of our guys play both ways. So things kind of correlate. I think in the back end, we'll have some new faces, some new leaders in those spots at the safety position. Excited about our inside linebacker position. We do have, you know, some returning experience there. Peyton Jackson started for us last year as a sophomore. So going into his junior campaign, good to have him at the helm and leading that defense. Defensive line wise, a lot of familiar faces there too. Colt Bowman was one of our defensive ends last year. Braden Hooten is another young name that got some varsity playing experience as a freshman. So anyway, it's been a good summer. We've had good attendance. Excited about those groups, but like I said, you know, we're going to see when the lights come on.
2: Coach, talk about this Lone Oak community. I know it's meant a lot to you, obviously, being from Lone Oak, graduating from Lone Oak, I believe, correct me if I'm wrong. And then your dad obviously coaching here before you for a length of time. So talk about the Lone Oak community and the support.
3: Yeah, it's a football town for sure. And always kind of has been. I, you know, have great memories of this place. And I think, you know, if you ask Brad Turner, you know, he coached for 30 something years, and some of our best memories as a family were right here in little old Lone Oak, Texas. And I think a lot of that has to do with the people. You know, it's important to our kids. They're involved, you know, embracing the representation of their community and what high school athletics is about. You know, it still exists and lives and thrives in this community. You know, I played my first football game as a Lone Oak Buffalo. And I remember when I was a young kid or whatever, when dad was here, you know, all I wanted to be when I grew

0: Tigers. I want to thank head coach Logan Turner for taking time to sit down with us for this preview. I also want to thank Triple Crown Coating for sponsoring this Lone Oak Pigskin preview. Tomorrow we will begin our next Pigskin preview with the 2026 football season for the Winnsboro Red Raiders, brought to you by Christy Bryan of Farmers Insurance. I'm Conrad Barr, C-Red, and you've been listening to the Butler 7 Media Pigskin preview for the Lone Oak Buffaloes. Thank you for listening and have a great evening.
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2: A Smith County grand jury indicted an Overton man in the death of a FedEx driver killed in 2025 while making a delivery. Darren Wade Coleman, 30, was held at the Smith County Jail on a $250,000 bond for an indictment charging him with manslaughter. A wastewater treatment facility in Flint has been fined $162,000 after the Texas Commission on Environmental Quality found that the facility was non-compliant in several instances since March of 2024 until January of 2025. Winnsboro Cowboy Music and Poetry Gathering, September 25th and 26th at the Winnsboro Center for the Arts in Winnsboro, features live cowboy music, poetry readings, a chili cook-off, and western swing dancing. 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
4: Here's your updated forecast on the B. Lows dip down to about 77 tonight under clear skies. Winds out of the south, 8 to 15 miles per hour. Bright sunshine expected tomorrow. Daytime highs approaching 100. I'm meteorologist Paul Trombley in the Butler 7 Media Newsroom. 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

Hello, everybody. Thank you so much for tuning in to the Midday Show here on 95.1 The B. I'm Mama T, and I'm glad you're tuned in with me. I hope your day is going good. 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Stay tuned to the Midday Show. I'm sure we'll take a look at our community calendar a couple of times today and tell you what we've got going on here in East Texas.

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And that number is 903-569-1999. 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
1: Here's your updated forecast on the Bee. Lows dip down to about 77 tonight under clear skies. Winds out of the south, 8 to 15 miles per hour. Bright sunshine expected tomorrow. Daytime highs approaching 100. I'm meteorologist Paul Trombley in the Butler 7 Media Newsroom. 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
0: Well, that just about does it for me. I hope that you've had a great day. I hope you had a good work day. And if you're still at work, well, stay tuned. We've got more great music coming up for you to help you get you through your evening times. You can unwind with Smoke a Honest. She's coming up next. I'm Mama T, the midday show host here on 95.1 The Bee, and I hope you've had a great day. Hope you've enjoyed the music we've played for you, had a little smile, a lot of fun with us. Stay tuned. We do it each weekday between 10 and 6. I'll be on the air with you here on The Bee. And as you go throughout the rest of your evening, I want you to please remember that everyone you meet is fighting a battle that you know nothing about. So please be kind. I always tell people that kindness is just love with its work boots on. Yeah, think about that for just a minute. I love all of you, and I hope you have a great evening. Stay tuned. We've got lots coming up for you here on The Bee, and I'll be back in the morning at 10. See you then.

0: This is KWJB, The Bee, from Canton, Texas.
1: TSN headlines, the federal government putting up $1 billion buoy barrier in the Rio Grande, but critics say they're not stopping anybody. DHS Secretary Mark Wayne Mullen says he wants people to patrol the area to make sure nobody is climbing over or swimming under the border buoys. About 9.5 miles of the 17-mile barrier project in Brownsville has been constructed. The state's Ten Commandments law survived another legal challenge, this one brought by three Houston mothers whose children go to public school. Harris County judge denying their request to temporarily stop the state from requiring the Ten Commandments be displayed in every public school classroom, at least until a full injunction hearing set for next Monday. Texas will be the home of a new drug manufacturing facility. Bristol-Myers Squibb says it's building a new state-of-the-art manufacturing campus in Harris County near Houston to help the company accelerate the delivery of next-generation medicines to patients. It'll create 500 new jobs. With your Texas News headlines, I'm Barbara Schwartz.
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3: Here's your updated forecast on the B. Lows dip down to about 77 tonight under clear skies. Winds out of the south, 8 to 15 miles per hour. Bright sunshine expected tomorrow. Daytime highs approaching 100. I'm meteorologist Paul Trombley in the Butler 7 Media Newsroom. 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
1: Here's your updated forecast on the B. Lows dip down to about 77 tonight under clear skies. Winds out of the south, 8 to 15 miles per hour. Bright sunshine expected tomorrow. Daytime highs approaching 100. I'm meteorologist Paul Trombley in the Butler 7 Media Newsroom. 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

0: This is KWJB, the B from Canton, Texas.
1: TSN headlines, the federal government putting up a $1 billion buoy barrier in the Rio Grande, but critics say they're not stopping anybody. DHS Secretary Mark Wayne Mullen says he wants people to patrol the area to make sure nobody is climbing over or swimming under the border buoys. About 9.5 miles of the 17-mile barrier project in Brownsville has been constructed. The state's Ten Commandments law survived another legal challenge, this one brought by three Houston mothers whose children go to public school. Harris County judge denying their request to temporarily stop the state from requiring the Ten Commandments be displayed in every public school classroom, at least until a full injunction hearing set for next Monday. Texas will be the home of a new drug manufacturing facility. Bristol-Myers Squibb says it's building a new state-of-the-art manufacturing campus in Harris County near Houston to help the company accelerate the delivery of next-generation medicines to patients. It'll create 500 new jobs. With your Texas News headlines, I'm Barbara Schwartz.
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